0: I think women actually don't want equal treatment. They couldn't handle it if they got it, quite a number of them.
1: 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I'm a samurai princess. I'll smash you. I'll take

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Cause I'm a pop princess, a sassy songstress. We're all very impressed. What a revealing dress. Go on, give us a kiss. You look so pretty, miss. You look so pretty. You look so pretty, miss.

So let it be known, if you don't already. Penaeus have always been part and parcel, if not imperative and critical to the struggle. Filipinas are no strangers to wielding our own

boyfriend keeps suggesting you're not like all of the rest. Garbage ain't collected, women ain't protected, politicians using people they're abusing, the mafia's getting bigger like pollution in the river, and you

fixed population, freedom from taxation. Teeny bops are uptight, drinking at a stoplight. Miniskirt is flirting, I can't stop, so I'm hurting. Spencer sells her hopeless chest. Adultery plays the kitchen, bigger cops than fiction. The little man gets shafted, sons and money's drafted. Living by a timepiece, new war in the Far East. Can you pass the Rorschach test?

boyfriend keeps suggesting you're not like all of the rest. Garbage ain't collected, women ain't protected, politicians using people they're abusing, the mafia's getting bigger like pollution in the river, and you tell me that this is where it's at.

population, freedom from taxation. Teeny bops are uptight, drinking at a stoplight. Miniskirt is flirting, I can't stop, so I'm hurting. Spencer sells her hopeless chest. Adultery plays the kitchen, bigot cops than fiction. The little man gets shafted, sons and money's drafted. Living by a timepiece, new war in the Far East. Can you pass the Rorschach test?

The definition of mommy is not a chick with kids. Mommy means the boss, the money maker, the man taker, the provider, the low car rider. So if you're a fly mommy, please stand up.

calls a grief. I'm learning to unbreak my face. Heart rate circulate, cover base. 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

0: 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This is Rastanto's Creed from Trees, and I'm ready to fill my cup with water and spirulina. And I start to listen Militant Dub Arena. We are so proud to spread a new tune called We Know As We Were, but we don't wanna see the children die no more. Sin Rastafari now.
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4: With typical
5: Is a good change. Especially after the government has been in power for some time.
1: I like England just fine, but I ain't eating any of that beef.

0: 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What does it matter what happens in it? The world's a hell. What does it matter what happens in it? The world's a hell. What does it matter what happens in it? The world's a hell.
1: Ladies, move your

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